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If I were a bitty, bitty rich, idle, diddle, diddle, diddle man, I'd build a big, tall house with rooms by the dozen right in the middle of the town. A

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And each lobster will land like a

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It rolls and flows all down abreast. Please see for me that the hair's hanging long, for that's the way I remember her best.

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Remember me to one who lives there. She once was a true love of mine.